country's best mix. WTOJ, Carthage, Watertown. Magic 103.1. Delilah. You know, this show is about love. It's about life and hopes and dreams. It's about getting a little older while still acting very immature. It's about falling in love all over again. If you have joined us for the very first time, I'm glad that you are here.

0: 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Hi, good evening. Welcome to the Delilah Show. Who's this?
1: Hi, I'm Steve.
0: Hi, Steve. What can I do for you?
1: I just recently kind of split up with my girlfriend, so...
0: Your heart is broken into a bazillion pieces and you love her.
1: Bazillion pieces and I think I love her.
0: What's her name?
1: Her name's Crystal.
0: So why did you break up with her if you love her?
1: Well, some of the things that she does with her life, I don't agree with 100%.
0: Can you agree with them 60 or 70%, or are they destructive things that you can't agree with at all?
1: Kind of destructive things that I can't agree with at all.
0: Can I make a suggestion?
1: Sure.
0: Have you been to Naranon or Al-Anon?
1: No, I haven't.
0: Those are support groups for people like you who love people like Crystal, who do destructive things and behind addictions and chemicals. And it might help you to see clearly some of the things that you're feeling and dealing with right now. Because when you love somebody that's doing that, it's so confusing.
1: Yeah, it is. It definitely makes things hard, that's for sure.
0: And you don't know if you're making the right decision or the wrong decision, if you should hang in there, if you should be patient, if you should not, if you should set boundaries, if you're being controlling. You don't know.
1: Yeah, I felt like for a while I was being controlling, and I told her I don't want to feel like that, but she said I wasn't, but you could see in some of the way things she did, her actions said otherwise. So
0: yeah, getting angry and blaming you and telling you to mind your own business and then feeling bad and all that stuff that goes with it.
1: Yep.
0: Well, I would suggest it certainly helped save my sanity when I was involved with somebody that couldn't stop pouring chemicals down their throat. It might help you.
1: Well, I hope it does. I'll look into that. I really will.
0: Hang in there, sweetie.
1: I will.

0: 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Do you have a best friend? Someone who knows you inside and out, your good qualities, your bad qualities, your character defects, the little games that you can play, and they still love you? Someone that can laugh with you, that you share a history with, that you can just be yourself with? I hope you've got such a friend. If you do, call me and tell me, and we'll find a song for them. And more importantly, I hope you are that kind of friend to others in your life. I hope you are a trustworthy person that people can open up and be real around without the fear of being judged or being talked about or being hurt in any way. Tonight's a good night to focus on being a better friend, don't you think? We'll be back with your stories of friendship and love and relationships growing deeper. 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
10: Country weather. Overnight will be partly cloudy with a low of 52. On Monday, expect times of clouds and sun with a couple of showers, making it cool with a high of 63. Monday night will be partly cloudy with a low of 50 with your AccuWeather forecast. I'm meteorologist Jason Caterina.
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1: Hi, good evening. 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
1: Hi, Harper. 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
2: 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Today's her 18th birthday.
1: All right, tell me about your friend Olivia, who is turning 18 today.
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1: 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I can tell you're like heart sisters.
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calls are coming in from all over the North Country. 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

0: 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You know, during the day, you can get so busy, caught up in your life, running errands, taking care of kids, taking care of others, taking care of business. And you can forget sometimes to take care of yourself and of the needs of your heart. In fact, you can get so caught up in taking care of other people that you don't even realize you have needs or desires or wants. Tonight, why don't you try to give some time to yourself to figure out what your hopes and your dreams are, what your needs are, and how to satisfy those. I'll be back with more stories to touch your heart and songs to satisfy your heart. 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
2: Overnight will be partly cloudy with a low of 52. On Monday, expect times of clouds and sun with a couple of showers, making it cool with a high of 63. Monday night will be partly cloudy with a low of 50 with your AccuWeather forecast. I'm meteorologist Jason Caterina.
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0: 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Hi, Lee. This is Delilah.
1: All right. Good evening.
0: What can I do for you?
1: Well, my name is Lee. I'm 66 years old, and I'm falling in love for the last time. Having listened to your show, I know you get a lot of calls like this.
0: Well, I love getting calls from young people who are falling in love for the first time. But it's even sweeter when somebody knows that they're falling in love for the last time.
1: Absolutely. My lady is 68 years old, and we met online, and there was no intention of finding a mate or falling in love. It just hit us over the head.
0: Hit us over the head, and now you feel like you can leap tall buildings and swim across the English Channel, and you want to beat your chest like Tarzan and scream how much you love her.
1: Well, I will tell you the truth. I did not go into it looking for love. In fact, I didn't know what the hell love was. I'd forgotten all about it, but now I know again.
0: And what is her name?
1: Her name is Doris.
0: And when are we going to make this forever?
1: Well, we're not looking for marriage at the moment, but we are definitely falling in love.
0: Yeah, well, you weren't looking for love at the moment either, were you?
1: That's right. That's right.
0: Trust me, buddy, if she's as in love with you as you are with her, she's already planned out who her maid of honor is going to be.
1: I wouldn't be saying the things that I'm saying if I thought she wasn't.
0: Mm-hmm. Oh, yeah, she's got the dress figured out. It's going to be a fun thing, maybe on the beach. I'm thinking Hawaii. I'm thinking kids and grandkids.
1: This is funny because I'm sure she's in her car right now listening to this. So.
0: Uh-huh. Yeah, by the time you get home, she'll show you the colors she's picked out. I think it's time to go shopping for a little bling.
1: Uh-huh.
0: Congratulations.
1: Thank you very much.

am here to encourage you. Because we live in a world that is out of control. It's scary. And there's a lot of pressure on people for a lot of different reasons. And I do my best to calm you down. An honest to goodness place of respite.

0: 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Hi, good evening. Welcome to the Delilah Show. Who is this?
1: Hi, this is Dave Delilah. If you would remember, about 5 years ago, I got in touch with you about my wife and I running away, getting married in 66, and then we ended up getting remarried on a cruise.
0: On a cruise. I do remember you.
1: What I wanted to let you know is we are celebrating our 60th anniversary this year.
0: Oh, my gosh. 60 years. God bless you.
1: Ma'am.
0: That is unbelievable in this day and age.
1: Well, I know that, and I'm very happy with her. I've been happy with her back then, and I'm happy with her now. She spent marriage with me while I was in Vietnam, and I come home, and we were happy to be together again. And life just goes on. I mean, we've been having a fantastic life. And do you remember, my daughter also got remarried on that cruise. It was her anniversary also.
0: Well, I will play a song for the whole family. How's that?
1: That's great.
0: All right. Thank you for calling me. God bless you.
1: Hey, Delilah.

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0: Magic 103.1. Melissa says, I'm a young mother of two children, a daughter 5 and a son 4. My children's father has recently passed away, just as my daughter was starting to get to know him again. I tried to explain that Daddy is in heaven. I guess she somewhat understands. My ex was just starting to get his life back in order and just starting to spend more time with his children. My young son was starting to understand that Dustin was his daddy, and he was becoming so attached to him. I don't know how to begin to deal with this dilemma. I've tried explaining that Daddy's in heaven now, but my daughter thinks I'm playing. How do you tell your kids that Daddy won't be picking them up anymore? How should I do this where they will understand at this age? Please help me. From Melissa. Melissa, I will have my words for you coming up next. You're listening to Delilah.
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7: Overnight will be partly cloudy with a low of 52. On Monday, expect times of clouds and sun with a couple of showers, making it cool with a high of 63. Monday night will be partly cloudy with a low of 50 with your AccuWeather forecast. I'm meteorologist Jason Caterina.
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country's best mix, Magic 103.1. Tonight's Delilah's Dilemma is from a young mama who has two children. She had been separated from their father. He was just getting his life together when God called him home. And she says, how do I explain this to my children? Melissa, I don't think the problem is in explaining it to your children nearly as much as it is in explaining it to you. Because as I'm reading between the lines here, I see a woman who had such high hopes for this man getting his act together and being an active part of his kids' lives. And now he's gone. And how do you wrap your head around how unfair that is? You can't explain it to your children when you yourself can't understand it. So what I would say is when you feel in your spirit, in your heart, that you have a little bit of peace about that, that's the time to begin to share that peace with your kids. And there's lots of bereavement groups. There's lots of good books. There's lots of people that can talk to you and pray with you and help you to mourn this loss, to celebrate his life and the beautiful children he made and the fact that he had come out of darkness and was walking in the light, so you do know where he is now. But once you have that sense of peace in your heart, then you share it with your kids. But you don't have that yourself, so it's kind of hard to give something to them that you yourself don't quite grasp yet. So go to compassionate friends, go to a support group that will help you to work through this grief. Go to a pastor or a priest or a rabbi that will help you understand what heaven is. And then once you have a grasp of that, you'll be able to share it in an appropriate way with your kids. Good luck. God bless you.

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3: 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I'm meteorologist Jason Caterina.
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0: 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Hi, good evening. Welcome to the Delilah Show. Who's this?
1: This is Batya.
0: Batya?
1: Yes.
0: Pretty name. What can I do for you?
1: Well, I have a bit of an unusual request.
0: We've been getting a lot of unusual requests tonight, girlfriend.
1: Most of your callers have some soulmate that they're dedicating a song to, and I always wish that I had one too, but I don't yet. So I'm still looking for Mr. Right, and I just wanted you to find the perfect song.
0: How old are you?
1: I'm 24.
0: Oh, you're young.
1: Yes, but 24 years seems like a long time when you're alone.
0: When you're waiting for Mr. Right.
1: When you're waiting, uh-huh.
0: Yeah, I waited for Mr. Right. I found Mr. Wrong, Mr. Alcoholic, Mr. Drug Addict, Mr. Steal My Money.
1: I guess that's not superior to being alone.
0: No. It's far better, girlfriend, to be alone than to be with Mr. Wrong. Trust me. I tell people all the time.
1: Okay, I feel better now.
0: It is so much better to be alone than to be lonely with somebody that you're with. If you're with the wrong person, if you're not with your soulmate, if you're not with the one that God has intended, even though it may look good on the outside and you may pretend like everything's good, it can be so, it's empty.
1: Uh-huh.
0: So it's better to be alone than to be lonely with someone you love.
1: Okay, that's slight comfort.
0: And just think of it this way. Whoever it is that he's preparing for you is going to be so fabulous, so funny, so sweet that you'll just think you were worth the wait. You were so worth the wait.
1: That's good to hear. Thank you.
0: Let me play a song for you.

Thank you for joining me. I'm here to take your request, to share your dedications, to ask about your stories, to find out who's on your heart, to encourage you to stop and slow down and love someone.

0: This is Magic 103.1. Hi, Jamie. Welcome aboard. What can I do for
1: you? Oh, I wanted to share my story with you about the wonderful person in my life, my husband.
0: What's your honey's name?
1: Joe.
0: And how long has Joe been by your side?
1: Almost 11 years now. He's a gem.
0: And where did you find this gem of a peach?
1: I actually met him in Biloxi, Mississippi.
0: Doing what?
1: I was working two jobs. I was a cocktail waitress by night, and I met him the second or third week after I saw him. And the following week, he was in my section with a friend, and we started talking, and then I sat with him after I got off work. And
0: so did he come to your section with a friend just so he could make eyes at you?
1: No, actually, he came looking for the head cocktail waitress, and she was off that night.
0: Oh, lucky you.
1: Exactly.
0: Lucky you. So you said, let me just push her out of your mind.
1: Yep, and he's my biggest fan. He's such a supporter. And
0: Did you say, let me give you a tip this time?
1: Exactly.
0: I would be a heck of a lot better for you than her.
1: Yep. So, yeah.
0: Well, that is very sweet and romantic, but the fact that he shares in responsibilities and you don't argue and he's supportive means more than a million roses.
1: Isn't that the truth? It's an unspoken thing that we both work full-time jobs, and, you know, it's just we both shoulder the responsibilities of the kids, and there's never any second-guessing who's going to do what or... You know, it's a partnership, and it's 100% partnership. And some people say that, oh, marriage is, 50-50. Well, it is 50-50, and when you have that kind of a relationship, that it's an unspoken thing, it's, it means more than anything.

Magic 103.1. You know, music is magical. I believe that music is the language of angels. It can define moments. It can bring up memories. It can color your dreams that haven't yet been drawn. That's why this show is such a joy for me, because I get to take your stories. I pry into your business. I find out what's really going on in your heart, and then I try to marry that story with a song. I try to find the perfect song to

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1: Country weather. Overnight will be partly cloudy with a low of 52. On Monday, expect times of clouds and sun with a couple of showers, making it cool with a high of 63. Monday night will be partly cloudy with a low of 50 with your AccuWeather forecast. I'm meteorologist Jason Caterina.
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0: North Country's best mix, Magic 103.1. Hi, good evening. Welcome aboard. Who is this?
1: It's Carolyn.
0: What can I do for you, Carolyn?
1: I was just wondering if you could play a song for my boyfriend and me. And we're just having a little bit of trouble in our relationship.
0: A little bit of trouble. Describe a little bit of trouble. Like on a scale of 1 to 10, with 1 being your car engine blew up and you don't know how you're going to get a new one or get it fixed. And 10 being he blew up the relationship and there's no way to fix it. Where are we at on this 1 to 10 scale?
1: Maybe a little bit of both.
0: So are you at a 1, a 2, a 3, a 5, a 7? Where are we at?
1: I'm probably at a 5.
0: And what can I do to help?
1: I don't know. Just maybe play a song telling him that I'm sorry and I love him and I want to be with him.
0: Okay. What are you sorry for?
1: Just whatever. Everything.
0: Are you always this vague, honey?
1: I am, probably so. Yeah, maybe.
0: Therein lies the problem. If you can't identify the problem, how can you fix it?
1: I don't know. I'm not good about talking about my feelings and how I feel about things.
0: Well, if you want a relationship to last, you probably need to get some help working on that.
1: I just want to tell him that I'm sorry and I love him.
0: Okay, let me try to help.
1: Thank you.

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Have you been staring at a computer screen all day? Is the boss getting to you? Or maybe you've been driving the kids all over town and you just need to relax. This is the perfect way to relieve the stress of the workday and get you in the mood for love. 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

0: me, JR, which slut are you going to stay with tonight?
1: What difference does it make? Whoever it is, you've got to be more interesting than the slut I'm looking at right now.
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1: Each night that you tune in right here, you hear my dedications. But in addition to requests and dedications, sometimes we take a journey down a different path in our conversations. Sometimes you need prayer. I had a friend, Cher, who calls me, has been calling me for years, who called me earlier because she's in the hospital and she had some health issues and she wanted a prayer. She didn't necessarily want to hear a song. She wanted a prayer. And sometimes people call who are struggling with acceptance, accepting changes in life, mourning. 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And then we take those calls and we turn them into a podcast called Have a Little Faith with Delilah. 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I promise your heart will feel so much better after you listen. 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
11: North Country weather. Overnight will be partly cloudy with a low of 52. On Monday, expect times of clouds and sun with a couple of showers, making it cool with a high of 63. Monday night will be partly cloudy with a low of 50 with your AccuWeather forecast. I'm meteorologist Jason Caterina.
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1: Hi, welcome. Who's this?
2: Hello, this is Tony.
1: Hi, Tony. What can I do for you?
2: Hi, yes, I just want to dedicate a song to my wife of 40 years. Her name's Josie. She's been bedrock to the marriage, two complete careers, 17 moves, and we helped seven godkids, so she's been the bedrock. And I love her so much, and I can't wait to kind of continue our life together.
1: And her name is Josie, 40 years. So tell me something you've discovered about your beloved after 40 years that you never would have imagined when you first met.
2: Truly what I didn't understand or realized was how deep her faith was in God. And that helps people a lot, very, very compassionate, and truly cares for people.
1: So you hit the jackpot is what you're saying.
2: I did.
1: You hit the jackpot when it came to the woman that you got to spend your life loving.
2: Yes, I sure did.
1: And would she say the same about you?
2: I don't know. I think she's a better half, put it that way.
1: All right, let me find a song for you. You have a great night and a great summer.
2: Thank you.

northern New York. It's WTOJ, Carthage, Watertown, the North Country's best mix with Delilah on Magic 103.1. Spreading some good cheer and goodwill tonight. Do you have a great story about lending a hand, doing a good deed, helping someone else out, paying it forward? Or maybe you've been on the other end and someone has helped you out in your time of need. If so, call in and share your goodwill story with all of us tonight.

0: 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Hi, Don. What can I do for you tonight?
1: Thinking about my mom tonight. She's going through breast cancer, and she's having a rough time. She's getting her massive doses of chemo, and she's just not feeling good. She's not herself.
0: I'm sorry to hear your mom is going through this. How old is she?
1: She's 73.
0: And is this her first go-around with breast cancer?
1: Yes, ma'am.
0: Well, the good news is, and I'm sure her doctors told her this, that the older you are, the better it is, as crazy as that sounds.
1: Right.
0: So that's the good news. And the even better news is the recovery rate from breast cancer now is out of this world. It's phenomenal.
1: Yeah. Yeah. I heard that. Yeah. And the other day you said something about the kitties and all the animals and everything that you take care of. I take care of all the animals. And they call me Dr. Doolittle at work. I have 8 cats. I have 2 crows. I have a flock of sparrows. I have a flock of chickadees. I have a flock of buntings.
0: So when you forget to fill the bird feeder, those flocks are not happy with you, huh?
1: Oh, let me tell you something. I hear it. I definitely hear it.
0: Oh, yeah. Oh, yeah. That makes you know. Well, let me play a song for your mama, and you keep feeding the birds, my friend.
1: All right. I love you, honey.
0: All right. Have a great night. Bye-bye.
1: You too. Bye-bye.

Magic 103.1. Last weekend, I got to spend some time with some of my adult kids. My son, Sonny, how many of you remember back in the 80s and the 90s when I used to tuck my son into bed in the studio? He was with me in the studio, or if he was home with the babysitter or my sister, I would call him every night on the air and tuck him into bed and play Itsy Bitsy Spider or Love of My Life or House at Pooh Corner. Well, that little boy is now a sergeant and a fine young man. He and his wife own a business.

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12: Overnight will be partly cloudy with a low of 52. On Monday, expect times of clouds and sun with a couple of showers, making it cool with a high of 63. Monday night will be partly cloudy with a low of 50 with your AccuWeather forecast. I'm meteorologist Jason Caterina.
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1: Hi, Ricky. Welcome. What can I do for you?
2: Delilah, I need your help. I need you to help me let someone know how special they are to me.
1: Who is this someone?
2: This is April.
1: April girlfriend, April buddy, April friend. What is April to you?
2: Well, April fiance.
1: Okay, this is good.
2: We haven't quite set the date yet, so I don't know if that counts, but...
1: But you've asked the question and she's got something sparkly.
2: Yes, and it was a club where I was singing to her and it was pretty cool.
1: Very cool. Then yes, then it counts, even if you haven't set the date.
2: Okay.
1: That's my official opinion. Because if she's got something sparkly that she can show off to her girlfriends, that's all that matters, buddy.
2: Right.
1: You have a good night.
2: Thank you for answering the phone.
1: Bye-bye, hon.
2: Bye.

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0: 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It is just about time for me to disappear out of here and take off into the darkness. Thank you. Thank you, thank you, thank you for being here with us tonight and sharing your stories. I hope that this show brought you a note of peace, a note of hope. You're listening to Delilah.
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12: Overnight will be partly cloudy with a low of 52. On Monday, expect times of clouds and sun with a couple of showers, making it cool with a high of 63. Monday night will be partly cloudy with a low of 50 with your AccuWeather forecast. I'm meteorologist Jason Caterina.
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1: Hi, this is Victoria, and I just have a story that will just make your heart smile, and I wanted to share it with you.
2: I love stories that make my heart smile, Victoria. Tell me your story.
1: So my friend and I met in the end of sixth grade, and we've been friends for about 12 years, and I was a part of her bridal party, and I spoke at her wedding saying that, like, Miranda taught me that if you focus on God, the right guy will come along, and that's the main priority. And I didn't date for 2 years, and about this, her wedding was on a Saturday, and Monday, the brother of the groom was paired up with me and asked me out on a date, and this Monday will be 4 months we've been dating.
2: So you're dating your best friend's husband's brother?
1: Yes.
2: Could life be any more perfect? Yes. How cool could it be?
1: Yes.
2: If you and your best friend, you know, end up not just being best friends, but, you know, more.
1: Yes, it's very exciting. And he's an amazing guy.
2: Does your boyfriend know that you are already, like, picking out your colors?
1: I think he's smart enough to figure it out without me having to say anything.
2: Okay, I won't say a word. Have you named the first two kids yet?
1: No, but he has a big family, and he comes from 8 other siblings, so everyone's taking bets.
2: Everyone's placing bets on, is it going to be next summer or the following summer?
1: Yes.
2: Mm-hmm. Yes. And you're thinking next summer is just fine by me.
1: I don't know. I finished my master's in 2 months, so we'll see what happens.
2: Wow, life is good for you.
1: Yes.
2: And you're so in love, you can't stand it.
1: He's pretty awesome.
2: All right, let me find a song for you and promise me you'll keep in touch and you'll call me back and tell me if he ever puts a ring on it.
1: All right, thank you.

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0: 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The no-repeat work week is costing us a fortune. 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
2: Country weather. Overnight will be partly cloudy with a low of 52. On Monday, expect times of clouds and sun with a couple of showers, making it cool with a high of 63. Monday night will be partly cloudy with a low of 50 with your AccuWeather forecast. I'm meteorologist Jason Caterina.
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6: Partly cloudy with a low of 52. On Monday, expect times of clouds and sun with a couple of showers, making it cool with a high of 63. Monday night will be partly cloudy with a low of 50 with your AccuWeather forecast. I'm meteorologist Jason Caterina.
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5: North Country weather. Overnight will be partly cloudy with a low of 52. On Monday, expect times of clouds and sun with a couple of showers, making it cool with a high of 63. Monday night will be partly cloudy with a low of 50 with your AccuWeather forecast. I'm meteorologist Jason Caterina.
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Delilah's coming in tonight. She's got love songs. She's got her dedications and her stories of hope. 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

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My name is Ken, this is Matchbox 20, Unwell on Magic.

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5: Overnight will be partly cloudy with a low of 52. On Monday, expect times of clouds and sun with a couple of showers, making it cool with a high of 63. Monday night will be partly cloudy with a low of 50 with your AccuWeather forecast. I'm meteorologist Jason Caterina.
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We got the Queen of Love, Delilah. Yeah, you know her. She's got her great love songs and stories of dedications. Always get these great people calling in. She will be here tonight from 7 to midnight on Magic 103.1.

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3: Country Weather. Today, expect a mix of clouds and sun with a few showers, making it cool with a high of 63. Tonight will be partly cloudy with a low of 50. Tomorrow, anticipate a blend of sunshine and clouds with a chance of a couple of showers, leading to warmer weather with a high of 75. With your AccuWeather forecast, I'm meteorologist Joe Lundberg.
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6: Today, expect a mix of clouds and sun with a few showers, making it cool with a high of 63. Tonight will be partly cloudy with a low of 50. Tomorrow, anticipate a blend of sunshine and clouds with a chance of a couple of showers, leading to warmer weather with a high of 75. With your AccuWeather forecast, I'm meteorologist Joe Lundberg.
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0: This is the John Tesh Radio Show on Magic 103.1 WTOJ, Carthage, Watertown. Making you the smartest person in the room, this is the John Tesh Radio Show. And you know what stresses us out more than almost anything? A big study just released on this. It's not knowing. Uncertainty. Being unsure of the outcome in any situation. And this is true whether you're waiting for a health diagnosis or someone texts you and says, we need to talk. For example, a study was published in the journal Nature Communications. One group of people got random electric shocks and they never knew when they were coming. The other group knew when they'd be getting the small shocks. The electric shocks were exactly the same otherwise, but the group who never knew when one was coming, they had sky-high stress levels. However, the people who knew when to anticipate a shock remained calm. Bottom lining this, of course, when we're unsure of what's going to happen, we feel stressed and completely out of control. And being in control, even if we know something bad is going to happen, helps us calm down so we're able to prepare or take action. Big revelation, right? What stresses us out in any situation? Not knowing. Uncertainty.
1: Intelligence for your life.
0: Coming up, researchers say optimism isn't just a personality trait. It may actually protect your heart. And the good news is it can be learned. That's up next.
2: ABC News, I'm Chuck Sievertson. A deal announced by the U.S. and Iran ends the war on all fronts, including Lebanon, but no word about it resolving Iran's nuclear issues. Formal signing is Friday, though President Trump says the U.S. naval blockade, the Strait of Hormuz, is lifted. It's not open till Friday because mines have to be cleared. Iran says negotiations for a final agreement are ahead. The New York Knicks waited 53 years for an NBA championship. Sunday night on the ice, the Carolina Hurricanes won their first Stanley Cup championship in 20 years, beating the Vegas Golden Knights 3-0. Jordan Staal crowned the NHL's MVP.
3: It's amazing. This is something I've been going after ever since we got the first one. I mean, you would want to win it again and again and again. And what a feeling, what a battle the boys were grinding today.
2: At the White House Sunday night, a $60 million sponsor-covered UFC event, 7 cage fights. Mr. Trump friends with UFC's chief. This is ABC News.
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We won't play the same song twice. It's the no repeat work week, and it's only on the North Country's best mix. 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

0: Eat well, exercise, don't smoke, manage your blood pressure. That's standard health advice. But new research is telling us there's another factor that belongs on that list, and that's optimism. A study in the journal Cardiology Clinics found that people with a more positive outlook tended to have a lower risk of heart disease, stroke, and even premature death. And studies show that things like gratitude exercises, mindfulness, and optimism training can improve people's cardiovascular risk within just 2 or 3 months. And it works mentally and physically, by the way. Chronic stress and pessimism can increase inflammation, blood pressure, and insulin resistance, all of which can take a toll in the cardio system. But optimism dials all that back. And there's a behavioral side, too. Optimistic people are more likely to exercise, eat healthier, and stick with positive habits because they believe their actions will pay off in the future. The good news is it's a skill that can be practiced. Simple habits like keeping a gratitude journal, taking short walks, meditating, setting small goals, or imagining your best possible future self can gradually help train your brain to be more helpful. You don't have to pretend that life is perfect. It's about creating small moments of hope and calm consistently over time.
1: Intelligence for your life.
0: 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How our pets make us 40% less likely to develop dementia. 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

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It's 55 degrees at 525. Right, my friends, need another reason to get a dog or another dog? Senior citizens who have a dog are 40% less likely to develop dementia compared to those who are dogless. Wow, this is according to new research in the journal Preventive Medicine. The researchers believe the combination of exercise from walking a dog, the social interactions dog owners have with neighbors, and the responsibility of feeding and caring for a pet boosts an older person's brain activity, and that can lead to fewer struggles with memory, language, problem-solving, and normal day-to-day activities. The study involved nearly 12,000 adults over the age of 65. Those who owned a dog experienced a, quote, significant suppressive effect on dementia development because they were more likely to get out of the house. They were less isolated. They had more human-to-human interaction, which exercised their brain. In fact, don't miss this. Even people who were socially isolated and didn't get regular exercise, they were significantly less likely to develop dementia if they also owned a dog, simply because it gave them a purpose and a routine. Amen to that. Now, more of the North Country's best mix on

0: Carthage to Watertown, the North Country's best mix is Magic 103.1. It's 55 degrees at 533.
1: I love all the intel that we have. I mean, it's like we get letters, emails, Facebook posts all the time about people, how much they love this stuff. And I'm telling you right now that I love it as much as you do, guys. And here's one right now that you're going to love.
2: I'm ready.
1: If you want somebody to like your idea, don't talk to them about it while they're drinking grapefruit juice.
3: Okay.
1: Or that's the headline, or something else that's bitter.
3: Yeah.
1: In a recent study, people were given a bitter drink or a sweet juice, were asked their opinion on a matter. The group that drank the bitter drink, especially grapefruit juice, rated the idea the most harshly.
3: We're just gross computers. That's all we are. If the input is bitter, then our attitude is bitter. Yeah. If the input is sweet, our attitude is sweet.
1: It's true.
3: So I would watch, doing business deals at an airport, because I feel like I drink more grapefruit juice and tomato juice at an airport than I do anywhere else.
1: Yes.
3: Don't go for the breakfast buffet. Go for a dinner with a port wine at the end, as opposed to the breakfast buffet that includes grapefruit juice. But the more stuff we talk about, just know right now, you're just a meat computer that's driving around in your car right now, and your meat computer can't tell the difference between input and actual emotions.
1: Imagine going into Paramount Television back in the day to pitch The Godfather, and you see that Bob Evans, the head of the Paramount, is drinking grapefruit juice. You're like,
3: let's pitch something else.
1: We're out of here, Coppola.
3: Yeah, we'll come back when it's Orange Juice Tuesdays.
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12: Today, expect a mix of clouds and sun with a few showers, making it cool with a high of 63. Tonight will be partly cloudy with a low of 50. Tomorrow, anticipate a blend of sunshine and clouds with a chance of a couple of showers, leading to warmer weather with a high of 75. With your AccuWeather forecast, I'm meteorologist Joe Lundberg.
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0: 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It's 55 degrees at 5:48. Great piece from our health and wellness files. A great way to lower your blood pressure is to hang out around a campfire or sit around a beach bonfire. The University of Alabama found that people who did this for 15 minutes saw their blood pressure drop nearly 6 full points. The light spectrum of the fire, the comfort of the steadily crackling wood, and the distinctive smell, they put us in a trance-like state that helps people feel calmer. Calms your nervous system, lowers blood pressure as effectively as medication.
7: Hang out around the campfire, your blood pressure will go down.
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It's 56 degrees at 5:53. All right, here's a conversation starter for you and for your cat parent friends. It's a peek into the secret life of cats. I grew up with two of them. Researchers at the University of Georgia, they strapped tiny cameras onto cats. They must have loved that. And they observed their behavior. Here's what they discovered, because cats love cameras strapped to them. First, when let outside, most house cats turn into serious hunters. But their owners would never know it, because the study found that cats tend to only bring home 1/4 of the prey they kill. Also, house cats are daredevils in the wild. In the study, a whopping 85% of domestic cats engaged in what researchers called potentially life-threatening behavior. That includes eating and drinking unknown substances, exploring tight spaces where they could easily get stuck, and running across busy roads. I want to see this footage. One more secret about cats. They lead double lives. It turns out most of the cats in this study routinely visited a second family while they were out exploring so they could get extra treats and petting. This is John Tesh, the station everybody in the office can agree on. The best mix is on Magic 103.1. Show me.

0: This is the John Tesh Radio Show on Magic 103.1 WTOJ, Carthage, Watertown. My name is John Tesh, and I hold in my hand the latest key to happiness. Lower your expectations. That's it. This is according to neuroscientist Dr. Rob Rutledge, who studied this. In his experiments, he found that our happiness does not depend anymore on how well things are going, just that they are going better than expected. Get it? So if you expect a meal to be the greatest thing you ever tasted, you're going to be disappointed. But if you don't have any expectations, you'll probably be delighted by how delicious it is. And that goes for just about everything, he says. So like the old saying goes, expect nothing and you won't be disappointed. Instead, you'll be pleasantly surprised and a whole lot happier.
1: Intelligence for your life.
0: And coming up, people taking GLP-1 weight loss drugs like Ozempic are reporting a surprising side effect, a sharper, more intense sense of smell. Doctors have a fascinating theory about this next.
2: ABC News, I'm Sherry Preston. President Trump touting what he says is a great peace deal with Iran.
3: Trump saying that he ordered the immediate removal of the United States naval blockade on Iranian ports. He says the strait will reopen entirely and toll-free after the deal is signed later this week, saying, ships of the world, start your engines. Let the oil flow. Iranian officials confirming the deal, which is set to be signed in Switzerland on Friday. Vice President J.D. Vance is expected to attend.
2: ABC's Karen Wong.
4: ABC News, Washington.
2: Iran has promised to discuss the fate of its nuclear program over the next 60 days. The president celebrating his 80th birthday with UFC cage fights on the White House lawn. Now he's headed to the G7 summit in the French Alps. A large-scale Russian attack targeting one of Ukraine's most significant religious landmarks, a sacred place for Ukrainians and those in the Russian Orthodox Church. Joining several countries worldwide, Britain banning social media for kids. This is ABC News.
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9: Here's what's happening in North Country News. Investigations are continuing into two incidents that happened in the same Watertown apartment last week, although so far police are not tying them together. Watertown police are looking into the death of a two-year-old girl who'd been brought into Samaritan Medical Center with trouble breathing. Meanwhile, a man who lives at the same apartment as the child was arrested Wednesday for allegedly throwing a knife at a woman. 7 News cites court documents showing that that man had a previous accusation of assaulting a toddler. A St. Lawrence County man is going to prison for a 2023 rape. Last week, John Carlin Jr. was sentenced to 8 years in prison after pleading guilty last year to the attack that occurred in Fowler. Officials say Carlin had previously served time in 2018 following a conviction for forcible touching and was already considered by the state to be a Level 3 sex offender. As the Messina Recreation Department starts the next round of work to remove mold at the Messina Arena, they're also trying to figure out how to prevent it in the future. The recreation director recently told the Messina Joint Recreation Commission that they will be working with Republic Services on remediation and removal at the end of July, and then with engineers to look at the humidity problems lending to the mold growth. The Watertown Daily Times reports the engineers say the likely solution will be to install a couple more dehumidifiers, but there are some structural options as well. Early voting has started for the state primary election, which is on Tuesday, June 23rd. Early voting goes until June 21st. In Jefferson County, you can vote early at the Jefferson County Office Building in Watertown. In Lewis County, you can vote early at the Board of Elections Building in Lowville. In St. Lawrence County, you can vote early at the Potsdam Central School Annex or the Dubisky Center in Ogdensburg. The available times are on the various counties' Board of Elections websites. With North Country News, I'm Claire Beverly.
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10: North Country weather. Today, expect a mix of clouds and sun with a few showers, making it cool with a high of 63. Tonight will be partly cloudy with a low of 50. Tomorrow, anticipate a blend of sunshine and clouds with a chance of a couple of showers, leading to warmer weather with a high of 75. With your AccuWeather forecast, I'm meteorologist Joe Lundberg.
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0: The North Country's best mix is on Magic 103.1. It's 56 degrees at 614. So people taking GLP-1 weight loss drugs like Ozempic are reporting a surprising side effect, a suddenly stronger sense of smell. Some say perfumes they used to hate now smell amazing. Others say certain candles, foods, or fragrances suddenly make them queasy. Dr. Fatima Cody Stanford, an obesity medicine physician and professor at Harvard Med School, says she's hearing it regularly from her patients. And Harvard researchers say a lot of people on GLP drugs describe heightened sensory awareness, especially when it comes to food smells, with fried or heavy foods becoming less appealing. The experts think it may be connected to the way GLP-1 drugs reduce the, quote, food reward, meaning food no longer delivers the same emotional satisfaction or dopamine hit. So the brain starts finding pleasure in other sensory experiences instead, like fragrance, music, or texture. And scientists say GLP-1 receptors are found in the brain region that processes smell, which could explain why the drugs change how odors are processed. As far as perfumes, GLP-1 users say fragrances now feel comforting, exciting, and emotionally satisfying in a whole new way.
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0: 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The no-repeat work week pays off.
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5: Today, expect a mix of clouds and sun with a few showers, making it cool with a high of 63. Tonight will be partly cloudy with a low of 50. Tomorrow, anticipate a blend of sunshine and clouds with a chance of a couple of showers, leading to warmer weather with a high of 75. With your AccuWeather forecast, I'm meteorologist Joe Lundberg.
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0: 103.1. It's 56 degrees at 627. All right, from our dating and relationship files, so you finally got over your ex, you've moved on. And then, ladies, he sends you a text message. So here are the texts from your ex you shouldn't respond to, according to a poll of relationship experts. Number one, hey, I was just thinking about you. What he really wants to know is, are you thinking about me too? It's the ultimate testing the waters text to see if you're ready to forgive and forget. The next text message to ignore from your ex, oh, it's great seeing you. We should catch up sometime. You get this one after you run into your ex and he remembers how awesome you are and wants to get together again. Plus, you have the new haircut. But he should have realized how awesome you are when you two were together. And then one more ex text to ignore. What was the name of that restaurant we love with the calamari? This text is basically saying, I'm trying to make you jealous by thinking that I'm taking somebody else to, quote, our place. In reality, he wants you back. Our experts say, just think and say this. Too bad. Let him Google the restaurant. There you have it. Local news and weather coming right up on Magic 103.1.
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3: Here's what's happening in North Country News. Investigations are continuing into two incidents that happened in the same Watertown apartment last week, although so far police are not tying them together. Watertown police are looking into the death of a two-year-old girl who'd been brought into Samaritan Medical Center with trouble breathing. Meanwhile, a man who lives at the same apartment as the child was arrested Wednesday for allegedly throwing a knife at a woman. 7 News cites court documents showing that that man had a previous accusation of assaulting a toddler. A St. Lawrence County man is going to prison for a 2023 rape. Last week, John Carlin Jr. was sentenced to 8 years in prison after pleading guilty last year to the attack that occurred in Fowler. Officials say Carlin had previously served time in 2018 following a conviction for forcible touching and was already considered by the state to be a level 3 sex offender. As the Messina Recreation Department starts the next round of work to remove mold at the Messina Arena, they're also trying to figure out how to prevent it in the future. The recreation director recently told the Messina Joint Recreation Commission that they will be working with Republic Services on remediation and removal at the end of July, and then with engineers to look at the humidity problems lending to the mold growth. The Watertown Daily Times reports the engineers say the likely solution will be to install a couple more dehumidifiers, but there are some structural options as well. Early voting has started for the state primary election, which is on Tuesday, June 23rd. Early voting goes until June 21st. In Jefferson County, you can vote early at the Jefferson County Office Building in Watertown. In Lewis County, you can vote early at the Board of Elections Building in Lowville. In St. Lawrence County, you can vote early at the Potsdam Central School Annex or the Dubisky Center in Ogdensburg. The available times are on the various counties.

0: 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With North Country News, I'm Claire Beverly.
1: Today, expect a mix of clouds and sun with a few showers, making it cool with a high of 63. Tonight will be partly cloudy with a low of 50. Tomorrow, anticipate a blend of sunshine and clouds with a chance of a couple of showers, leading to warmer weather with a high of 75. With your AccuWeather forecast, I'm meteorologist Joe Lundberg.
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0: Magic 103.1, the best mix of music all day. It's 56 degrees at 640. John Tesh forgive Gerard, and it's a fact that we forget at least five things a day because of technology. Because when we rely on gadgets to remember things for us, we allow our brain to forget them.
1: True.
0: Five things we're most likely to rely on our phones to remember are, in this order, see what you think, Gib? Passwords? Yeah.
1: Yep.
0: Phone numbers, how to spell certain words, who starred in our favorite movies and TV shows, and addresses. So our phones are also making us forget how to write neatly and legibly by hand. We actually do a thing in our family where we try to go as far as we can
2: without
0: we
2: looking look, it up.
0: It's fun.
2: Which is actually, you know, that's a good technique. It's something we've gotten from this show where you have to try to figure it out without looking it up. I will also say, it is okay to offload, like, use technology as a tool. So offloading some remembering to the technology, as long as you remember how to look it up. Like, that's the key, is to know how to find it when it's written down properly. People had Rolodexes for years. It's just a new way of writing stuff down. It's okay to write down people's addresses and so that you don't have to memorize them. But I do think it's a fun exercise to try to remember, particularly the actors and actresses and what movies they were in. That's a game I've been playing for, you know, 30, 40 years. Yeah. Just, oh, she was in that with him. Six Degrees of Kevin Bacon. Yeah. I've been playing that for a long time.
0: If you're on a cruise ship and you see Gib Gerard, do not enter the trivia contest.
2: I do pretty well with the trivia.
0: This is John Tesh on Magic 103.1. 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
1: Country. Today, expect a mix of clouds and sun with a few showers, making it cool with a high of 63. Tonight will be partly cloudy with a low of 50. Tomorrow, anticipate a blend of sunshine and clouds with a chance of a couple of showers, leading to warmer weather with a high of 75. With your AccuWeather forecast, I'm meteorologist Joe Lundberg.
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4: Boy, this is good news for me since I have an Italian wife who makes a mean pasta and loves to do so. Go ahead, eat spaghetti. Don't worry, you have our permission. Pasta is made from durum, a type of wheat that's higher in protein than what's used in most other wheat-based foods like bread. That means it has a lower glycemic index and won't raise your blood sugar as much as something like a donut or a slice of white bread. In fact, its glycemic index is similar to that of a pear.
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1: It's 56 degrees at 650.
2: Question for you. Have you found the one, as in your one favorite awe-inspiring tree? According to UC Berkeley psychology professor Dr. Docker Keltner, having a favorite tree and spending time with it will provide a lot of stress relief and comfort. Let me explain. First, because trees, they teach us resilience. With each passing year, they overcome threats from the weather, fires, bugs, and us people. So the bigger the tree, the greater the sense that if they can survive, you can too, no matter what obstacles life throws your way. And trees are naturally awe-inspiring, which refers to how we react to sights and experiences that feel vast and greater than ourselves. And Dr. Keltner says that emotional response decreases stress, anxiety, and inflammation. It's also proven to deactivate areas of the brain that can get caught up in worry and rumination. And of course, trees are everywhere, as opposed to other awe-inspiring things like a mountain, a beach, or a sunset. It's why Dr. Keltner recommends making your favorite tree your go-to spot whenever you're feeling stressed. All you need is 10 minutes a day with your tree to reset.
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0: kicking off another day of the No Repeat Work Week. 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
0: My name is John Tesh. I love doing this show every day because I learn something new myself as well. And here's a nice piece of intel you can use if you're stuck in a boring conversation, or let's say a friend is telling you the same story for the 10th time. That's usually me telling my family the same story. Here is how to get them to wrap things up. And most importantly, I'm going to teach you how to do it without being rude and interrupting them. Change the rate at which you blink and blink more slowly. My wife Connie does this to me all the time. When she starts blinking slowly, I know I'm done. According to the journal Plus One, in a recent study, subjects were asked to talk to a computer avatar that blinked at different speeds. It turns out when the avatar blinked slightly more slowly, people shortened their conversation substantially. And the study subjects weren't aware that the blink rate had changed. The bottom line in this is simple. Blink a little more slowly, nothing exaggerated, during conversations you'd like to wrap up.
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0: And coming up, new research from Harvard shows pickleball may be just as good for your mental health as it is for your body. I'll take you through this next.
3: ABC News, I'm Sherry Preston. Hope for the deal announced by President Trump to reopen the Strait of Hormuz, sending oil prices down overnight. Brent crude now under $83 a barrel, the lowest it's been since March. ABC's Olivia Rubin.
4: The Strait of Hormuz, which was opened before the war, was a primary negotiating tool for the Iranians. A senior Trump administration official saying the deal would end the United States' blockade of the strait and lead to the dismantling of Iran's nuclear program and the U.S. getting Iran's highly enriched uranium.
3: This deal set to be signed Friday. Details on Iran's nuclear program supposed to be hammered out over the next 2 months. President Trump set to meet with world leaders at the G7 summit. He's on his way to Switzerland right now. Great Britain this morning announcing it will be the next country to ban anyone under the age of 16 from using social media. Confirmed cases of Ebola in Congo, now up to nearly 800, over 180 deaths there. This is ABC News.

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5: Here's what's happening in North Country News. Investigations are continuing into two incidents that happened in the same Watertown apartment last week, although so far police are not tying them together. Watertown police are looking into the death of a 2-year-old girl who'd been brought into Samaritan Medical Center with trouble breathing. Meanwhile, a man who lives at the same apartment as the child was arrested Wednesday for allegedly throwing a knife at a woman. 7 News cites court documents showing that that man had a previous accusation of assaulting a toddler. A St. Lawrence County man is going to prison for a 2023 rape. Last week, John Carlin Jr. was sentenced to 8 years in prison after pleading guilty last year to the attack that occurred in Fowler. Officials say Carlin had previously served time in 2018 following a conviction for forcible touching and was already considered by the state to be a level 3 sex offender. As the Messina Recreation Department starts the next round of work to remove mold at the Messina Arena, they're also trying to figure out how to prevent it in the future. The recreation director recently told the Messina Joint Recreation Commission that they will be working with Republic Services on remediation and removal at the end of July, and then with engineers to look at the humidity problems lending to the mold growth. The Watertown Daily Times reports the engineers say the likely solution will be to install a couple more dehumidifiers, but there are some structural options as well. Early voting has started for the state primary election, which is on Tuesday, June 23rd. Early voting goes until June 21st. In Jefferson County, you can vote early at the Jefferson County Office Building in Watertown. In Lewis County, you can vote early at the Board of Elections Building in Lowville. In St. Lawrence County, you can vote early at the Potsdam Central School Annex or the Dubisky Center in Ogdensburg. The available times are on the various counties' Board of Elections websites. With North Country News, I'm Claire Beverly.
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8: North Country weather. Today, expect a mix of clouds and sun with a few showers, making it cool with a high of 63. Tonight will be partly cloudy with a low of 50. Tomorrow, anticipate a blend of sunshine and clouds with a chance of a couple of showers, leading to warmer weather with a high of 75. With your AccuWeather forecast, I'm meteorologist Joe Lundberg.
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0: From Sackett's Harbor to Fort Drum, the North Country's best mix is Magic 103.1. It's 57 degrees at 717. Turns out pickleball may be the hottest sport in North America right now, but now researchers say the biggest benefit has nothing to do with fitness. It could actually be your mental health. A new Harvard study looked at Apple Watch users and found people who played pickleball regularly reported depression symptoms that were about 60% lower than non-players. And experts say there are a few reasons why pickleball is such a powerful mood booster. First, it gets you moving. Pickleball is aerobic exercise, which helps release feel-good chemicals in the brain that reduce stress, improve mood, and relieve pain. But researchers say the social side may be even more important. Unlike some workouts where you're alone with headphones on, pickleball is very social. You're talking and laughing, competing and meeting people, all things psychologists say are huge for emotional well-being. And it gives people a sense of accomplishment because it can be learned quickly. The game also keeps your brain engaged. You're reacting quickly, you're strategizing, you're paying attention. And studies show that racket sports in general help improve memory and the brain's processing speed as we age. So yes, pickleball is exercise, but for a lot of people, it's like therapy with a paddle.
1: Intelligence for your life.
0: Just ahead, parents, grandparents, up next from the book Words That Work, how to get your kids to behave without using bribes.
2: 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It's free. 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
2: Today, expect a mix of clouds and sun with a few showers, making it cool with a high of 63. Tonight will be partly cloudy with a low of 50. Tomorrow, anticipate a blend of sunshine and clouds with a chance of a couple of showers, leading to warmer weather with a high of 75. With your AccuWeather forecast, I'm meteorologist Joe Lundberg.
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0: Magic 103.1, the North Country's best mix. It's 57 degrees at 729. All right, parents, grandparents, this is just for you. It turns out you can, in fact, get kids to behave the way you want by using the right words. And this is according to clinical psychologist Alicia Eaton, who wrote this great book, Words That Work. For example, pose requests as questions. So at dinner, instead of saying, eat your broccoli, ask kids, would you like your broccoli with or without cheese? Eaton says by posing requests as questions, you create the illusion of choice. And research shows that all of us, not just kids, are more likely to go along with requests when we feel like they're our decision to make, not something forced on us. And then one of the best words you can use with kids is when. Like saying, okay, let me know when you finish your homework and we can watch TV together. As Eaton puts it, the word when implies something will be done, and it's a subtle nudge that gets kids on track.
1: IFYL.
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5: Here's what's happening in North Country News. Investigations are continuing into two incidents that happened in the same Watertown apartment last week, although so far police are not tying them together. Watertown police are looking into the death of a two-year-old girl who'd been brought into Samaritan Medical Center with trouble breathing. Meanwhile, a man who lives at the same apartment as the child was arrested Wednesday for allegedly throwing a knife at a woman. 7 News cites court documents showing that that man had a previous accusation of assaulting a toddler. A St. Lawrence County man is going to prison for a 2023 rape. Last week, John Carlin Jr. was sentenced to 8 years in prison after pleading guilty last year to the attack that occurred in Fowler. Officials say Carlin had previously served time in 2018 following a conviction for forcible touching and was already considered by the state to be a level 3 sex offender. As the Messina Recreation Department starts the next round of work to remove mold at the Messina Arena, they're also trying to figure out how to prevent it in the future. The recreation director recently told the Messina Joint Recreation Commission that they will be working with Republic Services on remediation and removal at the end of July, and then with engineers to look at the humidity problems lending to the mold growth. The Watertown Daily Times reports the engineers say the likely solution will be to install a couple more dehumidifiers, but there are some structural options as well. Early voting has started for the state primary election, which is on Tuesday, June 23rd. Early voting goes until June 21st. In Jefferson County, you can vote early at the Jefferson County Office Building in Watertown. In Lewis County, you can vote early at the Board of Elections Building in Lowville. In St. Lawrence County, you can vote early

0: at the Potsdam Central School Annex or the Dubisky Center in Ogdensburg. 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With North Country News, I'm Claire Beverly.
1: Today, expect a mix of clouds and sun with a few showers, making it cool with a high of 63. Tonight will be partly cloudy with a low of 50. Tomorrow, anticipate a blend of sunshine and clouds with a chance of a couple of showers, leading to warmer weather with a high of 75. With your AccuWeather forecast, I'm meteorologist Joe Lundberg.
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0: Magic 103.1, the North Country's best mix. It's 56 degrees at 742. Check this out, folks. We now know the number one fruit for weight loss. It's nothing like crazy.
1: Dragon fruit?
0: It's not one of those things. I couldn't think of a name of something weird. Or jackfruit or any of that
1: yeah.
0: stuff. According to registered dietitian Samantha Cassidy, it's apples. They take the prize for the number one fruit for weight loss. Okay, why? First, she says a large apple has 5 grams of fiber,
1: huge.
0: Including soluble fiber. Gib is the fiber champion.
1: I don't know that I want to be known as that, but I agree with it.
0: Yeah. Soluble fiber helps regulate your appetite by delaying gastric emptying, so you feel fuller longer. And because of their crunch, apples take longer to chew than some other fruits, and chewing for longer has been shown to increase feelings of fullness. And then apples draw water into the colon, which has been found to reduce appetite. Apples, man. I mean, I like putting some peanut butter in my apples. Is that okay?
1: It is, but you're adding a lot of calories. I mean, we don't really. Nut butters are very, very calorically dense. So you are. It's fine. You're getting a little bit of protein, some fat, which is good for your overall health. But
0: I'm sorry I brought this up. But I really am. Yeah. Just go with the apples, and I'll do my own thing.
1: Okay. Well, but you're still getting a good benefit, but it is absolutely adding calories. Apples are fantastic. I mean, we are big. You and I are both big apple people. Now we know. This is where the expression comes from. An apple a day keeps the doctor away. Well, this is why. It's the fiber and all the other stuff.
0: I thought we talked about this. I bring up something and then you just agree with me. Let's just go with the peanut butter and the apples.
1: Okay? Well, if you want to lose weight, though, you got to be aware of the total number of calories.
0: Just apples.
1: Yeah, exactly.
0: Yeah. Do they have diet peanut butter?
1: Hey, they do, actually, but don't do that.
0: Okay.
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1: Getting warmer.
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6: Country. Today, expect a mix of clouds and sun with a few showers, making it cool with a high of 63. Tonight will be partly cloudy with a low of 50. Tomorrow, anticipate a blend of sunshine and clouds with a chance of a couple of showers, leading to warmer weather with a high of 75. With your AccuWeather forecast, I'm meteorologist Joe Lundberg.
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9: Question for you to consider. 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A picture of my grandkids' artwork is on mine. If you look at that picture, every time something stressful comes up, you feel instantly calmer. Now, this is according to psychologists from the University of Exeter. They say seeing an image of somebody you love reminds you that you're loved, and that immediately reduces the activity in the part of the brain that generates our stress response.
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0: Songs you know, artists you love. This is Magic 103.1. It's 56 degrees at 7:56. All right, so here's the problem really good employees have. They're way too good at their jobs. I'll explain. Because of this, bosses load them up with more work than their so-so workers. You've seen this. So the best employees end up burning out. Now, this is according to the Duke University School of Business. Psychologist Christy Koval led the research. She calls it, quote, the burden of responsibility. She says the best workers have high self-control. They're able to buckle down and get things done, do them well and on time. They also take on extra projects and pick up the slack of their mediocre coworkers. And of course, bosses love this. Why wouldn't they? But it all comes at a cost, because the more you do and the better you are, the more people expect of you. And by the way, the reason I'm bringing this whole thing up, the same thing can happen in personal relationships. If you're the partner who's always picking up the slack, it can lead to resentment and relationship burnout. So the upshot of the Duke study is this. If bosses really value those superstar employees, they need to cut them some slack and not overburden them. And if you are a high-achieving employee, learn to say no. You have to draw the line somewhere or you'll flame out in your job or in your relationship.
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0: It's another hour of the No Repeat Work Week. 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
0: Watertown. If it doesn't make you better, healthier, happier, or much more interesting, you won't hear it on this show. It's the John Tesh Radio Show, moving you forward in your life one piece of intel at a time. And did you know there is such a thing now as DBL? DBL is short for digital body language. Those are the cues people give off when communicating digitally, like through text messages or online chats. And digital body language is comprised of things like whether or not somebody uses emojis, their punctuation, their message length, and how long it takes them to respond. And when it comes to dating apps, the majority of people, a full 77%, say somebody's DBL, digital body language, reveals a lot about their intentions. So, the top three things singles are looking for when it comes to digital body language are: do they initiate conversation? Do they message consistently? And do they respond reasonably quickly? If somebody does those three things, they are, in fact, more likely to meet up for an actual in-person date because they have great digital body language, great DBL.
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0: Coming up, what can help you get more than 45 extra minutes of sleep every night and reduce your stress? It may all come down to where you sit at work.
3: ABC News, I'm Sherry Preston. After announcing the tentative peace deal with Iran, President Trump is now on his way to the G7 summit in the French Alps. ABC's Rachel Scott is in nearby Geneva.
4: President Trump had been publicly urging our allies to get more involved in this conflict, but all of them have refused, expressing frustration with the war. Protesters already clashing with police here in Geneva ahead of the summit. Some altercations turning violent, police firing tear gas. France, which is hosting the summit, is hoping to ease tensions with the U.S. and project unity. Also invited to this year's summit, Ukrainian President Volodymyr Zelensky. He spoke with President Trump by phone. They will be meeting.
3: The tentative deal with Iran, which includes reopening the Strait of Hormuz, but leaves talks about Iran's nuclear program for later. It's due to be signed on Friday. Great Britain this morning announcing it will ban anyone under 16 from going on social media. Kentucky Senator Mitch McConnell is in the hospital. No word yet on why. Fox Corporation has just announced it struck a deal to buy Roku, maker of the streaming TV devices. This is ABC News.
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9: Here's what's happening in North Country news. Investigations are continuing into two incidents that happened in the same Watertown apartment last week, although so far police are not tying them together. Watertown police are looking into the death of a two-year-old girl who'd been brought into Samaritan Medical Center with trouble breathing. Meanwhile, a man who lives at the same apartment as the child was arrested Wednesday for allegedly throwing a knife at a woman. 7 News cites court documents showing that that man had a previous accusation of assaulting a toddler. A St. Lawrence County man is going to prison for a 2023 rape. Last week, John Carlin Jr. was sentenced to 8 years in prison after pleading guilty last year to the attack that occurred in Fowler. Officials say Carlin had previously served time in 2018 following a conviction for forcible touching and was already considered by the state to be a level 3 sex offender. As the Messina Recreation Department starts the next round of work to remove mold at the Messina Arena, they're also trying to figure out how to prevent it in the future. The recreation director recently told the Messina Joint Recreation Commission that they will be working with Republic Services on remediation and removal at the end of July, and then with engineers to look at the humidity problems lending to the mold growth. The Watertown Daily Times reports the engineers say the likely solution will be to install a couple more dehumidifiers, but there are some structural options as well. Early voting has started for the state primary election, which is on Tuesday, June 23rd. Early voting goes until June 21st. In Jefferson County, you can vote early at the Jefferson County Office Building in Watertown. In Lewis County, you can vote early at the Board of Elections Building in Lowville. In St. Lawrence County, you can vote early at the Potsdam Central School Annex or the Dubisky Center in Ogdensburg. The available times are on the various counties' Board of Elections websites. With North Country News, I'm Claire Beverly.
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1: Today, expect a mix of clouds and sun with a few showers, making it cool with a high of 63. Tonight will be partly cloudy with a low of 50. Tomorrow, anticipate a blend of sunshine and clouds with a chance of a couple of showers, leading to warmer weather with a high of 75. With your AccuWeather forecast, I'm meteorologist Joe Lundberg.
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0: Thank you for listening to Magic 103.1, the North Country's best mix. It's 57 degrees at 8:14. All right, so where is the healthiest place in an office? What do you think? If you're looking to reduce stress and sleep better at night, position yourself by a window. This is according to research in the Journal of Clinical Sleep Medicine. Studies were done on office workers, measuring their levels of melatonin, the sleep hormone, of course, and then cortisol, the stress hormone. The studies also looked at the amount of sunlight exposure the workers got. And when employees worked near a window, at the end of the day, they had higher melatonin levels, preparing them for rest and lower stress levels. It's because exposure to natural daylight throughout the day is known to be crucial for regulating the body's circadian rhythm, our built-in clock that controls our sleeping and waking patterns. And when workers get a good amount of natural light during the day, they sleep an average of 46 minutes more per night than employees who are light deprived. What do you do if you don't work near a window? Make sure you eat your lunch near one or outside, even if it's cloudy, and try to get a dose of sunlight before work in the morning. The more light exposure you get, the better you're going to sleep at night.
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0: 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Take the test next. We'll take a break. We'll be back with more home improvement for your brain in a moment. 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
6: Today, expect a mix of clouds and sun with a few showers, making it cool with a high of 63. Tonight will be partly cloudy with a low of 50. Tomorrow, anticipate a blend of sunshine and clouds with a chance of a couple of showers, leading to warmer weather with a high of 75. With your AccuWeather forecast, I'm meteorologist Joe Lundberg.
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And a sweetheart sees others around them, even strangers, as individuals with valuable perspectives whose opinions, interests, and goals are worthy of respect. 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

0: Magic 103.1, the North Country's best mix. It's 57 degrees at 8:41. All right, heads up, couples, I need your attention for just a moment. When it comes to household chores, what do you do? Do you divide them between you? Do you share them by taking turns washing the dishes or doing the laundry together? Mm. According to new research from University of Utah, couples who share at least three household chores a week tend to have happier, more satisfying relationships. Why? The researchers found one obvious reason is that not all chores are equal. So there's a big difference between buying the groceries and scrubbing the toilet every week.
1: Sure.
0: When you share chores, you use communication, planning, and decision-making skills, which are essential for having a high-quality relationship. What say you, Gib?
2: I mean, some chores are better suited for one person than the other. If somebody's more organized than the other person, then they should sort the mail. I mean, that kind of stuff is fine.
0: Yeah.
2: I am willing to do any chore. But once I'm doing the chore, you don't get to tell me that it wasn't done well enough or that you didn't do it the right way. I will clean the bathroom. I will get it clean and sanitary and fantastic. But I want to be able to put headphones in, completely erase the world, and totally focus and get it done.
0: But do you do chores together?
2: I mean, we do chores. I like to do them separately. We're not, I mean, I know this is saying we're supposed to do them together, but I really, like, I don't like having somebody else do the dishes with me. Leave me alone. Yeah. Let me clean the whole kitchen. I'll put an audiobook in my headphones and just, you handle something else. I do not like a lot of hands doing the same thing. Although the research is saying that that's better for your relationship. Maybe my relationship is doomed because I like to just do it by myself.
0: Maybe you won't call it a chore, but you and your wife put a lot of time into raising those three kids, so
2: yeah.
0: we're going to give you credit for that.
2: It's definitely a chore. Yeah. It's a real pain.
0: He's not serious.
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4: Today, expect a mix of clouds and sun with a few showers, making it cool with a high of 63. Tonight will be partly cloudy with a low of 50. Tomorrow, anticipate a blend of sunshine and clouds with a chance of a couple of showers, leading to warmer weather with a high of 75. With your AccuWeather forecast, I'm meteorologist Joe Lundberg.
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7: So does it seem like your hair is a lot thinner than it used to be and you're finding more hairs in the shower drain? You're not alone. By age 50, more than half of all women and about 85% of men have hair that's obviously thinning. So here's a quick trick to help reverse the trend. Tug on your own hair. Yeah, it's a type of soothing scalp massage which can jumpstart your hair's growth cycle. This is according to researcher Dr. Rei Ogawa from Tokyo's Nippon Medical School. His research shows that gently pulling on your hair for just 2 minutes twice a day can increase the diameter of each strand by as much as 8%. And that can lead to noticeably thicker hair within 4 months. The reason? Gentle pulling puts minor stress on the scalp, which activates the genes that encourage new growth. Here are the specifics. Just grip one small section of hair at a time, close to the scalp, in areas where your hair is thinning, and gently tug each clump forward and backward before moving on to the next. It should feel relaxing, not painful. Again, tug on your hair for 2 minutes twice a day, and you should have noticeably thicker hair in about 4 months. The North Country's best mix is on Magic 103.1.

0: This is the John Tesh Radio Show on Magic 103.1. It's 55 degrees at 8:51. Welcome back to Intelligence for Life. John Tesh here. Come see us live in concert. All you got to do is just go to teshmusic.com. You'll see all of our dates are listed right there. These are small venues, so I'll be able to meet you up close and personal. Teshmusic.com. And next time you're stressed out at work, I want you to try this. Send a boring text message to your significant other, like, "What do you want for dinner, hon?" Or, "Hey, what's on TV tonight?" According to research from UC Irvine, exchanging mundane messages with a loved one will lower blood pressure, which rises when we're stressed out.
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3: My name is John Tesh. It's Intelligence for Your Life. You want to follow up? You want to dig deeper? You want to take one of our courses? You want to take one of our free courses? 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That's Tesh.com. And here and now is some free and powerful career intelligence. One of the latest studies tells us that we can avoid work burnout by just journaling more often. This is good. This is from the Academy of Management. They found that taking the time to, for example, write down three positive things at the end of each workday, along with why those things were so important to you, made people feel less stressed and more satisfied with their jobs. Journaling. Business professor Joyce Bono says a daily dose of gratitude put down in writing reduces stress and reduces job burnout. It also helps you start looking for the good things in your day. Why? Because you know you need to write about something. And don't miss this. When you're looking for good things, you're going to end up seeing more of them.
4: IFYL. Intelligence for Your Life.
3: Just ahead, if you're battling anxiety or depression or you're looking for a significant mood boost, head for the water. I'm going to share research from the University of Exeter Medical School on so-called blue health, which is the mental and physical boost we get from being in or near water.
5: ABC News, I'm Sherry Preston. Stock market set to charge out of the gates as oil prices drop after the announcement of a peace deal between the U.S. and Iran. The first effect opening up the Strait of Hormuz for the first time in months. Here's ABC's Martha Raddatz.
6: In addition to reopening of the strait, this initial agreement, according to a senior administration official, leads to the dismantling of the Iranian nuclear program, leads to the United States destroying and removing enriched uranium from Iran, calls for inspections to ensure a long-term commitment and that it's long-term enforceable. And Iran gets rewarded economically only if they meet the obligations under the deal.
5: Specific details about Iran's nuclear program still to be worked out. President Trump headed to the G7 summit this morning in the French Alps. And investigators are looking through the wreckage of a plane crash after 12 people died skydiving in Missouri. This is ABC News.
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2: Country News. Investigations are continuing into two incidents that happened in the same Watertown apartment last week, although so far police are not tying them together. Watertown police are looking into the death of a two-year-old girl who'd been brought into Samaritan Medical Center with trouble breathing. Meanwhile, a man who lives at the same apartment as the child was arrested Wednesday for allegedly throwing a knife at a woman. 7 News cites court documents showing that that man had a previous accusation of assaulting a toddler. A St. Lawrence County man is going to prison for a 2023 rape. Last week, John Carlin Jr. was sentenced to 8 years in prison after pleading guilty last year to the attack that occurred in Fowler. Officials say Carlin had previously served time in 2018 following a conviction for forcible touching and was already considered by the state to be a Level 3 sex offender. As the Messina Recreation Department starts the next round of work to remove mold at the Messina Arena, they're also trying to figure out how to prevent it in the future. The recreation director recently told the Messina Joint Recreation Commission that they will be working with Republic Services on remediation and removal at the end of July, and then with engineers to look at the humidity problems lending to the mold growth. The Watertown Daily Times reports the engineers say the likely solution will be to install a couple more dehumidifiers, but there are some structural options as well. Early voting has started for the state primary election, which is on Tuesday, June 23rd. Early voting goes until June 21st. In Jefferson County, you can vote early at the Jefferson County Office Building in Watertown. In Lewis County, you can vote early at the Board of Elections Building in Lowville. In St. Lawrence County, you can vote early at the Potsdam Central School Annex or the Dubisky Center in Ogdensburg. The available times are on the various counties' Board of Elections websites. With North Country News, I'm Claire Beverly.
12: Constantino won the debate, and the moment everyone's talking about proved it. Trump-endorsed businessman Anthony Constantino delivered a commanding performance against career politician Robert Smullen. Constantino talked about creating American jobs, building a company with over 1,000 employees, and standing up to Democrat boycotts and political attacks, all while self-funding his campaign to serve the people of New York's 21st District. Smullen appeared angry, defensive, and unprepared, but the most talked-about moment came at the end. After praising Smullen's military service in his closing remarks, Constantino walked over to shake his hand. Smullen refused, turning his back in front of the entire audience. Constantino later said, "If he can't shake my hand, how can he work with people in Washington?" The contrast couldn't be clearer. On June 23rd, vote for Anthony Constantino. 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He's nobody's man but yours. Early voting starts June 13th.
13: I'm Anthony Constantino, and I approve this message.
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15: North Country weather. This afternoon, expect a mix of clouds and sunshine with a few showers leading to cooler temperatures with a high of 62. Tonight will be partly cloudy with a low of 50. Tomorrow, anticipate partly sunny skies and warmer conditions with a chance of a couple of showers reaching a high of 71. With your AccuWeather forecast, I'm meteorologist Joe Lundberg.
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0: The North Country's best mix is on Magic 103.1. It's 56 degrees at 9:16. All right, my intelligent, awesome listeners, if you're feeling stressed or blue, I want you to head for the nearest beach. This is the recommendation from the UK's University of Exeter Medical School. The researchers there found people who live less than a mile from the ocean were up to 40% less likely to report feeling anxious or depressed. In fact, the impact of interacting with natural bodies of water, it's so significant, it even has a name, blue health. So what if you don't live anywhere near the shore? Find any body of water. Natural sources are best, like a river or a pond. Marine biologist Wallace J. Nichols, who wrote the book Blue Mind, says a swimming pool, a fountain, jacuzzi, even a bath can do the trick because being, quote, near, in, on, or under water for any amount of time lowers stress, anxiety, heart rate, and breathing rates and boosts well-being and happiness. He says it makes sense because our ancient ancestors were always on the move and finding water was crucial to their survival. So even today, whenever we get anywhere near water, our stress levels plummet and we experience a significant mood boost. Once again, that book from Wallace J. Nichols, Blue Mind.
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1: This afternoon, expect a mix of clouds and sunshine with a few showers leading to cooler temperatures with a high of 62. Tonight will be partly cloudy with a low of 50. Tomorrow, anticipate partly sunny skies and warmer conditions with a chance of a couple of showers reaching a high of 71. With your AccuWeather forecast, I'm meteorologist Joe Lundberg.
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0: You got to schedule a checkup with your doctor or text your doctor. Research from the University of North Carolina shows prolonged dizziness in this situation can be a sign of poor circulation or even a blockage in one of your arteries. So don't ignore it.
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0: 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It's 56 degrees at 9:38. Here's a power tip to keep you alive from the Frontiers in Human Neuroscience, a great journal. If you're talking on the phone hands-free while driving, I want you to tell your caller to hang on anytime you're making a left-hand turn.
1: Oh, wow.
0: Talking while trying to navigate a left-hand turn overloads your brain more than any other driving maneuver. Researchers say it limits turning left, your ability to process oncoming traffic and lights and pedestrians and cyclists. So if you're talking and driving, tell your friend, hang on, I'm turning left.
1: Okay. So this, you know the thing when you're going to a place you've never been before and you're driving with somebody and you're listening to music.
0: I have to turn it off.
1: And then you get there, you got to turn it off,
0: yes,
1: right?
0: Yes.
1: It's the same thing. This is the same concept. Your brain, sometimes you just need to get some of the processing power back.
0: Yeah.
1: And this is a way to do it. It's like if you have too many tabs open on your browser. You got to close a few tabs so that the flash will load properly. Right. That's exactly what this is, but for your brain. Look, close the tab that's talking to your friend when you have to do. You have to go to the make the left hand turn app work. Yeah, that's the key.
0: Yeah, it's a great tip.
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4: This afternoon, expect a mix of clouds and sunshine with a few showers leading to cooler temperatures with a high of 62. Tonight will be partly cloudy with a low of 50. Tomorrow, anticipate partly sunny skies and warmer conditions with a chance of a couple of showers reaching a high of 71. With your AccuWeather forecast, I'm meteorologist Joe Lundberg.
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7: All right, let's say there's a jar of pickles or pasta sauce. Do people hand you the jar for you to open? Well, that means you have good grip strength, and beyond that, you're probably in good health overall, and you'll likely live longer than most. What? Yes, according to the British Medical Journal now, a strong grip is a sign that more blood is being pumped around the body. But weaker hand muscles can indicate heart problems, lung issues, and a lower life expectancy, even among younger adults. A separate study has found people with stronger hand strength are better at problem solving, memory tests, and reasoning, and have faster reaction times, again, because they have better circulation, so the brain is being fed with more oxygenated blood, and that helps it process things faster. So what is the best do-it-yourself grip strength test? A digital dynamometer. It looks like a staple gun, but you squeeze two bars together as hard as you can. They're available online for about $30, and they not only measure your hand strength, they can be used to improve it. If you don't want to buy one, grab a small rubber ball, and every other day, squeeze it as hard as possible for 5 seconds, and then relax. And repeat that 10 to 15 times with each hand. Magic 103.1.

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0: 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It's 54 degrees at 9:53. Okay, intelligent people, here's a delicious way to feel less pain and sleep better. Eat one medium avocado a day. That's it. This is according to the University of Connecticut. An avocado contains, they say, a healthy fat called oleic acid. 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Since aches and pains triple our risk of restless sleep, one medium avocado a day could be all you need to feel less pain and sleep better. Yay, avocados. 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
4: North Country Weather. This afternoon, expect a mix of clouds and sunshine with a few showers leading to cooler temperatures with a high of 62. Tonight will be partly cloudy with a low of 50. Tomorrow, anticipate partly sunny skies and warmer conditions with a chance of a couple of showers reaching a high of 71. With your AccuWeather forecast, I'm meteorologist Joe Lundberg.
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0: 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North
1: Country weather. This afternoon, expect a mix of clouds and sunshine with a few showers leading to cooler temperatures with a high of 62. Tonight will be partly cloudy with a low of 50. Tomorrow, anticipate partly sunny skies and warmer conditions with a chance of a couple of showers reaching a high of 71. With your AccuWeather forecast, I'm meteorologist Joe Lundberg.
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3: This afternoon, expect a mix of clouds and sunshine with a few showers leading to cooler temperatures with a high of 62. Tonight will be partly cloudy with a low of 50. Tomorrow, anticipate partly sunny skies and warmer conditions with a chance of a couple of showers reaching a high of 71. With your AccuWeather forecast, I'm meteorologist Joe Lundberg.
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0: dusty old storage room. On a shelf nobody's touched in years. A box of old reel-to-reel tapes moved from corner to corner until everyone forgot why it was saved in the first place. 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
4: I remember how you came into the dealership. You was desperate. You was depressed. You was telling us all your problems. We didn't care to hear it. You were telling us that you co-signed your son's father a car, and that's why that repo is there. And we knew you was lying. We could see it on your credit. You was lying, but what we do? We still helped you. Told you to bring us $500, and we got you. What you do?

0: all know career politicians lie, but Robert Smullen is something else. Here's why. Smullen denies being arrested, but court records prove he was arrested for felony tax fraud in July 2018. Smullen denies owning a Chinese solar farm, but you can see it for yourself at solarsmullen.com. Smullen says he'd reject the ultra-liberal teachers union endorsement, yet bragged about getting it. Smullen says he supports Trump, yet he refused to endorse him in all three elections. Anthony Constantino put up the vote for Trump sign to help elect President Trump. Yet Smullen lied again and said Constantino put it up after the election. President Trump fully endorsed Anthony Constantino, a businessman who created thousands of upstate jobs. The choice is clear. On Tuesday, June 23rd, vote Anthony Constantino. He's nobody's man but yours. Early voting is in progress now.
1: I'm Anthony Constantino, and I approve this message.
0: Paid for by Constantino for Congress.
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5: 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The Delaware Assembly votes to suspend its government under the British Crown. That means Delaware just fired King George. 3 weeks before the Declaration is even adopted, the smallest colony in America has officially stepped away from royal authority. Caesar Rodney, Thomas McKean, George Reed, Delaware's answer is getting louder by the hour. One colony has moved. 12 more must decide. Free and independent states, 16 days away. The countdown is on.
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10: This afternoon, expect a mix of clouds and sunshine with a few showers leading to cooler temperatures with a high of 62. Tonight will be partly cloudy with a low of 50. Tomorrow, anticipate partly sunny skies and warmer conditions with a chance of a couple of showers reaching a high of 71. With your AccuWeather forecast, I'm meteorologist Joe Lundberg.
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15: Tonight will be partly cloudy with a low of 49. Tomorrow expect partly sunny skies and warmer temperatures with a few showers, reaching a high of 73. Tomorrow night will be partly cloudy with a chance of showers late and a low of 57. With your AccuWeather forecast, I'm meteorologist Joe Lundberg.
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12: Tonight will be partly cloudy with a low of 49. Tomorrow expect partly sunny skies and warmer temperatures with a few showers, reaching a high of 73. Tomorrow night will be partly cloudy with a chance of showers late and a low of 57. With your AccuWeather forecast, I'm meteorologist Joe Lundberg.
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What are you driving this summer? Hey, it's Luke Alban at FX Caprera Honda. When the weather finally breaks in the North Country, what do you want to be driving? Something with the top down? Something with a little rumble when you hit the gas? Something that looks good parked at the river, the golf course, the camp, or right in your driveway? Because right now at FX Caprera Honda, we've got the kind of vehicles that make summer feel like summer. 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
2: We all know career politicians lie, but Robert Smolin is something else. 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Smolin says he'd reject the ultra-liberal teachers union endorsement, yet bragged about getting it. Smolin says he supports Trump, yet he refused to endorse him in all three elections. Anthony Constantino put up the Vote for Trump sign to help elect President Trump, yet Smolin lied again and said Constantino put it up after the election. President Trump fully endorsed Anthony Constantino, a businessman who created thousands of upstate jobs. The choice is clear. On Tuesday, June 23rd, vote Anthony Constantino. He's nobody's man but yours. Early voting is in progress now.
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5: Tonight will be partly cloudy with a low of 49. Tomorrow, expect partly sunny skies and warmer temperatures with a few showers, reaching a high of 73. Tomorrow night will be partly cloudy with a chance of showers late and a low of 57. With your AccuWeather forecast, I'm meteorologist Joe Lundberg.
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0: 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Yeah, what's love got to do with it? That's Tina. My name is Ken. How are you doing today?
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3: North Country weather. Tonight will be partly cloudy with a low of 49. Tomorrow, expect partly sunny skies and warmer temperatures with a few showers, reaching a high of 73. Tomorrow night will be partly cloudy with a chance of showers late and a low of 57. With your AccuWeather forecast, I'm meteorologist Joe Lundberg.
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It's a little after 2 o'clock. How are you doing today? Yeah, definitely cooler today than it has been the last couple of days. I mean, I almost need a doggone jacket. Wow. Coming up, I got Huey Lewis, Bruno Mars, The Police. Now here's Grover Washington Jr. It's just the two of us on Magic 103.1, the North Country's best mix. I see.

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12: Country. Tonight will be partly cloudy with a low of 49. Tomorrow, expect partly sunny skies and warmer temperatures with a few showers, reaching a high of 73. Tomorrow night will be partly cloudy with a chance of showers late and a low of 57. With your AccuWeather forecast, I'm meteorologist Joe Lundberg.
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0: dusty old storage room. On a shelf nobody's touched in years. A box of old reel-to-reel tapes moved from corner to corner until everyone forgot why it was saved in the first place. Inside that box, waiting to be discovered once more, a tape with a familiar logo.
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Forget sitting on a riverbank staring at a bobber. This is heart-pounding, drag-screaming, adrenaline-loaded sport fishing on Lake Ontario with River Valley Charters in Henderson Harbor. 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

0: Hey there, NNY. 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
3: Constantino won the debate, and the moment everyone's talking about proved it. Trump-endorsed businessman Anthony Constantino delivered a commanding performance against career politician Robert Smullen. Constantino talked about creating American jobs, building a company with over 1,000 employees, and standing up to Democrat boycotts and political attacks, all while self-funding his campaign to serve the people of New York's 21st District. Smullen appeared angry, defensive, and unprepared, but the most talked-about moment came at the end. After praising Smullen's military service in his closing remarks, Constantino walked over to shake his hand. Smullen refused, turning his back in front of the entire audience. Constantino later said, "If he can't shake my hand, how can he work with people in Washington?" The contrast couldn't be clearer. On June 23rd, vote for Anthony Constantino. He's Trump-endorsed, the job creator, outsider, and fighter. He's nobody's man but yours. Early voting starts June 13th.
4: I'm Anthony Constantino, and I approve this message.
3: Paid for by Constantino for Congress.
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7: Tonight will be partly cloudy with a low of 49. Tomorrow, expect partly sunny skies and warmer temperatures with a few showers, reaching a high of 73. Tomorrow night will be partly cloudy with a chance of showers late and a low of 57. With your AccuWeather forecast, I'm meteorologist Joe Lundberg.

right, we are inside a half-hour block of Magic Music. Naked Eyes are coming up. I'll play Pat Benatar, and I'll play a bar song, too, from a guy named Shaboozy. Now, Tom Petty.

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5: Tonight will be partly cloudy with a low of 49. Tomorrow, expect partly sunny skies and warmer temperatures with a few showers reaching a high of 73. Tomorrow night will be partly cloudy with a chance of showers late and a low of 57. With your AccuWeather forecast, I'm meteorologist Jason Caterina.
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I remember how you came into the dealership. You was desperate. You was depressed. You was telling us all your problems. We didn't care to hear it. You were telling us that you co-signed your son's father a car, and that's why that repo is there. And we knew you was lying.

0: Trump.
1: We all know career politicians lie, but Robert Smolin is something else. Here's why. Smolin denies being arrested, but court records prove he was arrested for felony tax fraud in July 2018. Smolin denies owning a Chinese solar farm, but you can see it for yourself at solarsmolin.com. Smolin says he'd reject the ultra-liberal teachers union endorsement, yet bragged about getting it. Smolin says he supports Trump, yet he refused to endorse him in all three elections. Anthony Constantino put up the vote for Trump sign to help elect President Trump. Yet Smolin lied again and said Constantino put it up after the election. President Trump fully endorsed Anthony Constantino, a businessman who created thousands of upstate jobs. The choice is clear. On Tuesday, June 23rd, vote Anthony Constantino. He's nobody's man but yours. Early voting is in progress now.
2: I'm Anthony Constantino, and I approve this message.
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9: 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In Dover, Delaware, they call it Separation Day. The Delaware Assembly votes to suspend its government under the British Crown. That means Delaware just fired King George. 3 weeks before the Declaration is even adopted, the smallest colony in America has officially stepped away from royal authority. Caesar Rodney, Thomas McKean, George Reed, Delaware's answer is getting louder by the hour. One colony has moved. 12 more must decide. 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
13: North Country. Tonight will be partly cloudy with a low of 49. Tomorrow, expect partly sunny skies and warmer temperatures with a few showers reaching a high of 73. Tomorrow night will be partly cloudy with a chance of showers late and a low of 57. With your AccuWeather forecast, I'm meteorologist Jason Caterina.
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I remember how you came into the dealership. You was desperate. 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

0: Tonight will be partly cloudy with a low of 49. Tomorrow, expect partly sunny skies and warmer temperatures with a few showers reaching a high of 73. Tomorrow night will be partly cloudy with a chance of showers late and a low of 57. With your AccuWeather forecast, I'm meteorologist Jason Caterina.
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13: North Country Weather. Tonight will be partly cloudy with a low of 49. Tomorrow, expect partly sunny skies and warmer temperatures with a few showers reaching a high of 73. Tomorrow night will be partly cloudy with a chance of showers late and a low of 57. With your AccuWeather forecast, I'm meteorologist Jason Caterina.
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ladies. Sing it and tell them. Ken Martin, yeah. Magic 103.1. All right, that's one of the perks of being a DJ. You get the ladies to sing your name, right? 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

103.1. Probably one of the most streamed Beatles song, and it wasn't written by Lennon and McCartney. No, Harrison wrote that one. Here Comes the Sun. My name is Ken, and this is Creed on Mac.

John Tesh, an intelligence for your life in the morning. 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And the North Country's best mix to get you through your work day. 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
4: Tonight will be partly cloudy with a low of 49. Tomorrow, expect partly sunny skies and warmer temperatures with a few showers reaching a high of 73. Tomorrow night will be partly cloudy with a chance of showers late and a low of 57. With your AccuWeather forecast, I'm meteorologist Jason Caterina.
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0: 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On a shelf nobody's touched in years. A box of old reel-to-reel tapes moved from corner to corner until everyone forgot why it was saved in the first place. 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
8: Tonight will be partly cloudy with a low of 49. Tomorrow, expect partly sunny skies and warmer temperatures with a few showers reaching a high of 73. Tomorrow night will be partly cloudy with a chance of showers late and a low of 57. With your AccuWeather forecast, I'm meteorologist Jason Caterina.
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Magic 103.1, the North Country's best mix. The No Repeat Song of the Week is Penny Lane by the Beatles. That will be worth a $103 gasoline gift certificate from Stewart Shops when we play it again. So keep listening.

little after 6 o'clock. I am the aforementioned Ken Martin, and I am inside a half-hour block of magic music. 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Phil Collins is coming up, yeah. I'll play Prince and the Plain White Tees with Hey There, Delilah. Now, Paula Cole, I don't want to wait on Magic 103.1.

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14: Tonight will be partly cloudy with a low of 49. Tomorrow, expect partly sunny skies and warmer temperatures with a few showers reaching a high of 73. Tomorrow night will be partly cloudy with a chance of showers late and a low of 57. With your AccuWeather forecast, I'm meteorologist Jason Caterina.
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remember how you came into the dealership. You was desperate. You was depressed. You was telling us all your problems. We didn't care to hear it. You were telling us that you co-signed your son's father a car, and that's why that repo is there. And we knew you was lying. We could see it on your credit. You was lying, but what we do? We still helped you. 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What you do?

0: Hey, friends, the Border's Johnny Spizzano. 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

0: King George. 3 weeks before the Declaration is even adopted, the smallest colony in America has officially stepped away from royal authority. Caesar Rodney, Thomas McKean, George Reed, Delaware's answer is getting louder by the hour. One colony has moved. 12 more must decide. Free and independent states, 16 days away. 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
6: North Country. Overnight will be partly cloudy with a low of 49. On Tuesday, expect partly sunny skies and warmer temperatures with a high of 74. Tuesday night will be partly cloudy with a low of 58 and a chance of a couple of showers late. With your AccuWeather forecast, I'm meteorologist Jason Catarina.
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Magic 103.1, the North Country's best mix. That's it for me. I'm heading out of here. Delilah, she's taking over next. Love songs and dedications, stories of hope. Have a great night. I'm wishing you blue skies and green lights. And I'll be back again tomorrow. Magic 103.1.

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WTOJ, Carthage, Watertown. Magic 103.1. Hard to get back in the swing of things on Monday after a great weekend, huh? After a trip to the lake or a picnic or time with your friends or too much sun, it's hard. Well, I'm glad you're here on this Monday night. If you had a tough day today, we can't make it any better, but we can play songs of hope and inspiration to make your night flow smoothly.

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1: Hi, Pierre. This is Delilah. Who's on your heart tonight?
2: I'm thinking of my ex-girlfriend.
1: Your ex-girlfriend who? What's her name?
2: Joanne.
1: Okay. And what do you want to tell Joanne over the radio?
2: I love her with all my heart. I miss her every day. It's been almost a year now. It's been about 10 months to 12 months that I haven't seen her. And we've had difficulties the past few years. She had a car accident 3 years ago, and it caused a lot of problems in our relationship. She had difficulties with her work from the stress as a social worker and her family, and she needed to get away from everything. She felt crowded by everything, even me, because I loved her so much. She felt crowded. I wanted to get married. I wanted to have kids. She was so confused. She didn't know what to do. She didn't know what she wanted. So she left for this place across the country 10 months ago. And every day I think of her. Every day I keep telling myself I'll meet someone else. But my heart is so much with her. It's ridiculous. This feels like love to me. Like, I can't even explain it. And I feel like every day she feels the same way about me, but she's too scared to call me. So I'm hoping somehow she listens to this station as much as I do, I know. We used to listen to it all the time. And I'm hoping she hears my message and she realizes that I really love her that much.

0: 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Welcome back to your Monday night. Did you have a great weekend? Are you ready to ease back into a busy, busy week? I am here to help you do just that, to get you ready for a great day tomorrow and to help you reflect on all the good things that happened in your day today. 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

0: Overnight will be partly cloudy with a low of 49. On Tuesday, expect partly sunny skies and warmer temperatures with a high of 74. Tuesday night will be partly cloudy with a low of 58 and a chance of a couple of showers late. With your AccuWeather forecast, I'm meteorologist Jason Catarina.
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1: Hi, Chris.
2: Hi, how are you, Delilah?
1: I'm wonderful, but I hear you're not so wonderful.
2: That's correct.
1: I hear this is one of those terrible, horrible, rotten, no good, very bad nights.
2: Yes, it is.
1: What's going on?
2: My wife and I have only been married about 3 months, and she's been gone for the last 2 weeks. We split up, and it's tough. Trust me, I miss my wife.
1: You've been married how many weeks?
2: No, we've been married for 3 months.
1: 3 months, so 12 weeks.
2: 12 weeks, right.
1: And you've been separated for how many?
2: 2 weeks.
1: That's not good.
2: No, it's not.
1: What's destroying this new marriage?
2: Well, I was laid off work for a couple of months, and we were together 24 hours a day, 7 days a week. And
1: that'll do it.
2: Yeah, that basically... Well, there's a lot of stuff. There was a trust factor thing that was broken, and before when we were going out, and I kind of, every time we argued, I brought that up, and that's not a good thing. And I don't know, it was just... There was a lot of things. I need to learn to think before I speak, I guess. I said some things to her that hurt her feelings and whatnot. And the bad part of it is she's 5 months pregnant, too, right now. And we're about to have a baby. And my wife and my newborn baby are gone.
1: What's her name?
2: Her name's Trisha.
1: What would you give to have her back in your arms for one more day?
2: What would I give? I'd give just about anything. I mean... When we got together, I just knew she was the one. I knew that she was, and I knew that I wanted to marry, and I knew that I loved her more than anything. And it was just kind of like a love at first sight thing. I mean, I've known her forever, and I would give anything to have her back. I really would. I love her with all my heart.

0: 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Don't forget Father's Day coming up this weekend. If you've got a dad, a stepdad, a granddad, a father figure, somebody, maybe it's an uncle in your life, somebody who's been there for you, or a mom who doubled as dad. Maybe your mom was a single mom and she didn't only have to do all the mom things. She had to do all the dad things. I was mom and dad to my kids for many, many, many years. Don't forget Father's Day this weekend. And if you don't have a relationship with your father, if your father was abusive or absent and your heart hurts every time you hear that term Father's Day, can you find something good in someone you love that is a good dad? Maybe your brother, maybe somebody in your family that's a good dad, and can you find the goodness in that and celebrate for them? Something to think about as we wind our way through this Monday night. You're listening to Delilah.
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8: North Country Weather. Overnight will be partly cloudy with a low of 49. On Tuesday, expect partly sunny skies and warmer temperatures with a high of 74. Tuesday night will be partly cloudy with a low of 58 and a chance of a couple of showers late. With your AccuWeather forecast, I'm meteorologist Jason Catarina.
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1: Hi, thank you for calling. This is Delilah, who's on the phone line with me.
2: This is Kimberly.
1: Hi, Kimberly.
2: Hi, God bless you. Oh my gosh, I can't believe I got through. This is like the first time I called tonight and I got through already.
1: Well, now that you're here, Kimberly, and you sound so cute and giggly, what can I do for you?
2: Tonight, I want to tell you about two people who have touched me in such a wonderfully positive way. So, first off is my dear friend of mine. His name is Vic. And Vic isn't just a friend. He's also one of my favorite voice actors. And how I started talking to him was interesting because I got onto his website and I sent him an email and I never thought he would reply. But the very next day, there was an email in my inbox, and we've been emailing for about 2 months now. And if I'm ever having a hard time, I can shoot him an email, and he's always, you know, responding in a kind and helpful way with advice. And I'm so blessed to have him in my life as such a positive role model. I was so lost and alone, and he helped me to be hopeful again.
1: Very sweet. And the second person is?
2: The second person is my sister, Danielle. You know, she's so amazing. I don't think I know a stronger woman. She does so much, and, you know, she's so brave and strong. You know, she's going through nursing school and raising two kids, one who's three and the other who's one, all on her own. I love her so much, and I'm so proud of her. And I just wanted to let the whole world know how blessed I am to surround myself with, you know, such wonderful people, and I love them very much. And so if you could find a wonderful song for them, I would really, really appreciate it.